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Yep, yep, yow. Caroline Rose on WNRN. It's a pretty cool song. I like it. We heard Every Time the Sun Comes Up from Sharon Van Etten and Asgear from the album Julia gave us Against the Current. And if you like listening out for that brand new music on WNRN, you got to tune in for the drop on Fridays at 11 a.m. It's supported by Music Today, owned and operated in Crozet, Virginia. All the new albums get released every Friday, and we do our homework here at the station. We bring you three brand new releases each week. And I'll tell you what, on Friday, Gelato Negro and Reina Tropical have joined as a super duo. They are now Gelato Tropical. We're going to hear music from them. We're going to hear new music from Aaron Lee Tajan, Get Over an Underdog. And we might even hear Oh Yeah from Steve Lacey. That's a drop supported by Music Today, owned and operated in Crozet, Virginia. Now I've got the latest from Jesse Wells. His new album, Masks Off, is a bit of a masterpiece. And this is Won't You Come Out Tonight on WNRN.

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0: Good to Be from Goose on WNRN. They're going to be performing at the John Paul Jones Arena in Charlottesville in November. Speaking of performing live, we also heard the White Stripes from White Blood Cells from back in 2001 as part of the WNRN 30th anniversary highlight, 2001 week, of course. That was Fell in Love with a Girl. Jack White will be performing at the Iron Blossom Music Festival taking place in Richmond, September the 19th and 20th. See you there. We kicked it way back, 1981, for Ceremony from New Order. And Deotic gave us their latest, Mary Singletary. And they're going to be performing at the Broadbury in Richmond in November as well. I've got a local non-profit. They're going to tell you all about it in Here Together. And then I'm going to give you some of my Kiwi faves. It'll be The Beths with Till My Heart Stops. They'll be up in about a minute.
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0: think.
1: From the album Moo, that was the latest from King Tuff, called Invisible Ink. Moving back to 1987 for the Bottle Rockets, Indianapolis, off 24 Hours a Day. And the Sky Chiefs, they gave us Houseful of Company. That's the latest from them off their self-titled album. They're from Richmond. You can find out more at theskychiefs.com. And at the top of the set, we heard the latest from Kells. That was Gone. I've got a local non-profit who's going to tell you all about it and Here Together. Then I'm going to really kick off your Saturday night with some Johnny Blue Skies and the Dark Clouds. It'll be a situation right after this.
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1: Kurt Vile pays tribute to the city that has shaped his identity as an artist on his 10th studio album, Philadelphia's Been Good to Me. 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

0: I was looking for chickens for my husband on Facebook, and I come across an ad, does anybody want a free horse? The organization started out with me boarding horses myself 5 years prior to actually having the 501c3, and it just kind of went from there. My name is Michelle Farmer, and I am Willow Woods Equine Sanctuary's founder.
1: Willow Woods was established to not just rescue horses from kill pens, but to also bring them back to life with care and dedication. And this rehab goal doesn't stop with the horses.
0: Seeing the reality coming out of COVID, people were so displaced. I've got one little girl here that was so shut down, she would stop and not even speak with you. Now this little girl is taking crowds of people down our hallways and speaking about each and every horse.
1: Longtime volunteer and board member Shari Davies also shared her perspective.
2: It just gives them a good work ethic and a good confidence builder that I did that. I took care of that horse. I fed them. I cleaned their stall. It just gives them back their self-esteem, which is amazing.
0: It wasn't just me rescuing horses. It was a place for these kids to go and just open up and become good, healthy citizens in the city of Hampton Roads. To watch these horses heal those humans and those humans heal these horses, it's full circle like I planned.
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2: 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Piedmont CASA is a proud financial supporter of WNRN. I'm Kate Duvall from Piedmont CASA, here together on WNRN.
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0: Felix, what was it you were saying about them rapping or singing over, you know, chopped up tango rhythms and strings and beats, and they just do everything. Like, nothing is off limits. It's incredible. Yeah. And this is something I've always said specifically about Argentina, is there is such a liberation from and because of the distance. Like, to be fully in the cone in the south, way far away from any expectations or imposition of ideas of what music should sound like in a contemporary world is really freeing. It creates for this, like, blank canvas of creativity. And that's what I hear every time I hear one of these, especially, you know, a Trueno, a Milo, a Catriel y Paco, a Bro Carey, like, what they're willing to do, not just able, but willing, rather, the risk they're willing to take in creating something really unique, but also very rooted in the place. It's spectacular. Between him and Trueno, I could go for 10 hours. That was the Bro Carey album, Hijo del País.
1: Okay, we're going to go from Argentina to Cuba. And while you were away, I did a show featuring new music from some of our favorite Cuban artists, Ibe Yi, Ocan, Sima Funk, and X Alfonso. And I think that the X Alfonso album still sits with me in a very, very emotional way, deeply emotional way. This track is called Havana Blues. The album is called Aire. This is X Alfonso.

So the beautiful thing to me, Felix, when we do these is that most of the time, or I think all of these records we brought on initially at some point when they came out in the air, we loved them, we brought them, we talked about them. And it's like you're kind of just coming off of first really getting to know the record. And then probably we spent more time with them afterwards because we love the record. And you always start to discover and experience new things. And this one, for example, was really exciting to me because I got really obsessed like a week ago with this Brazilian artist, of course, named Jota Punto P. And then I come back to this record and I'm like, oh my God, here's a track that she collaborates with him on. He's all over this record. And I remembered, you know, that she had done this record in Brazil. And so you already, you know, you can hear that mix on first listen, but the more that you come back to it, you realize like, oh, the markers of these individuals.

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6: This latest single from the Grascals is one that Jamie Johnson wrote, along with his buddies Jim McBride and Jerry Sally. A little personal experience from Jamie as some of the turmoil he went through going through the years. It's called Memories I Ain't Missing from the Grascals, now on WNRN.

0: Bluegrass Sunday Morning on WNRN. Just heard from John Bowman, formerly of the Boxcars, and his CD called Beautiful Ashes came out back in 2015. John actually playing the guitar, the mandolin, the banjo, and the bass. So he's a multi-musicianist and just an incredible guy. And a good tune there, the old Easter Brothers tune there, Holding Up the Ladder. We also heard from Trey Hensley getting some help from Molly Tuttle on Going and Gone, and the Tennessee Bluegrass Band before that with Why Did You Wander, and started off with a brand new track from Carly Greer. Man, I love this tune. It's called Being Poor. Hope you enjoyed it as well. Nick Dumas has another new single, getting some help from Vince Gill. We're going to hear from them next.
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0: Bluegrass Sunday Morning on WNRN. Just heard from Allison Krause and Union Station with Richmond on the James. She is still pushing this Arcadia tour. She's going to be here in Charlottesville this coming Saturday night, July 18th at the Ting Pavilion. And maybe she'll write a song called Charlottesville on the Ravana. We'll just have to wait and see. But nice tune there. That was the big single from the Arcadia CD. So hopefully you can get your tickets and check out Miss Krause this coming weekend. Also had a request for Dave Atkins' Thing About Kindness, and that's definitely a good message in that song. So thanks so much for that request this morning. Bent Mountain gave us Tennessee Banjo Man, and we started off with Backline, another track from Turning New Ground on Mountain Fever Records, and that was Heartbreak Express. Got a brand new single this week from Junior Sisk, and it is a powerful number. We're going to hear him next.
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0: Bluegrass Sunday Morning on listener-supported independent music radio, WNRN. Just heard from Jerry Sally, a track from his new gospel CD called The Believer and God and a Dog. Heard from the Cherry Holmes family before that with I Don't Know. Daniel Grindstaff and the Uptown Troubadours gave us Denver. And we started off with a brand spanking new single from Junior Sisk there, The Dreams I Dream. Man, was that powerful or what? Whew. Up next, we will hear one from Mr. Mike Mitchell.
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southbound. Listen to the engine rattling roar, taking me back home. What's more, I'm southbound. 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

0: That's a track off of Brian Ferry's first solo record after Roxy Music broke up. From 1985, it's Slave to Love. Interestingly, very first time that one was performed live was at Live Aid back in 85. Nick Hayward before that, and we started off with Book of Love from their self-titled LP from back in 1986. We heard Boy.
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0: When I was growing up, this next band was really one of my favorites, and I finally got a chance to see them just a week or two ago when they played at Wolf Trap. They put on a great show. Here they are right now for your listening pleasure. This is the very first song on the Dare album from 1981. It's The Human League, The Things That Dreams Are Made Of.

0: Going back to 1980 there to hear from Orchestral Maneuvers in the Dark, OMD, Messages, and the Human League starting us off. A little more synth pop for you. That was The Things That Dreams Are Made Of from back in 1981. We're going to continue with the synth pop fest with the Thompson Twins right after this.
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You're welcome, we can spare it. Yellow socks, to short to be haughty, to nutty to be naughty. Going on 40, no electric shocks. The juice of the carrot, the smile of the parrot, a little drop of claret, anything that works. Elvis and Scotty, days when I ain't spotty, sitting on the potty, curing smallpox. Reasons to be cheerful, part three. Reasons to be cheerful, part three. Reasons to be cheerful, part three. Reasons to be cheerful. One,

0: That is Ride Lonesome from Beck. Not so lonesome anymore. He just released a very pretty version of that featuring Sierra Farrell. Start of the hour with Margaret Glasby, Act Natural. This is WNRN. I'm Matt Donahue. If you're usually here on Sundays, you know what's going to happen. I'm going to be here for about 4 hours. We're going to listen to a lot of music together. Then at 6 p.m., Steve Hamilton's going to take over for 2 hours of the best in blues, past, present, and future on Fresh Roots New Blues. But we have plenty to get to before then, including the stars of our recent 30th anniversary show at the Virginia Credit Union Live in Richmond, that being Lord Huron, and Cannons after the break.
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0: It was Friday, June 19th, just a few weeks back, when Lord Huron performed an incredible show at Virginia Credit Union Live in Richmond, a WNRN 30th anniversary show. Thank you to them, and thank you to everybody that came out to celebrate with us. We're going to hear from Lord Huron next. Right now, it's Cannon Starlight on WNRN.

Kurt Vile pays tribute to the city that has shaped his identity as an artist on his 10th studio album, Philadelphia's Been Good to Me. The lead single, Chance to Bleed, is this week's free weekly download. 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

0: Love of the Song from Joby Riccio. 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Started this hour with Michael Kiwanuka, Floating Parade on WNRN. I'm Matt Donahue. Here till 6, The Lone Bellow, The Womack Sisters, and Dove Ellis up next.
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0: Lister. The band is Yumi Zuma. The Wallflowers with One Headlight, probably a staple of karaoke bars since the year 1996. So was REM, Stan from 1988. Started this set with Commonwealth music from John Robert out of Edinburgh, Virginia. You can find out more about him at johnrobert.us, and you can see him perform the music of Grateful Dead along with more than 20 other Commonwealth artists. John Robert will be joining us at Dead Air 5 happening Saturday, August 22nd at the Jefferson Center in Roanoke. 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You should get yours. All proceeds benefit WNRN, and we get to have a great party together. 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

0: mention, you can still get every year right around our fall fun drive, we put out a brand new compilation of some of our favorite in-studio performances of the last year. Lucius was on volume 13, but you see, come September, volume 13 will be unavailable forever and ever. So if you want to get your copy of it, make sure you've got yours. 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
0: We are celebrating 30 years of independent music radio in the Commonwealth, and we are incredibly grateful for your support. 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And every single week all this year, we've been looking at a different theme as we explore the history of WNRN. This week has been all about the year 2001 and what a year for music 2001 was. From the album Discovery, we're going to hear from Daft Punk up next after a song that sounds like it could have and should have been recorded in, I don't know, 1969, but it is brand new from the album Son of Amen. This is Alex Amen in California Blues.

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1: 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Thanks!

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0: Fresh Roots, New Blues. That's going to do it for this week's show. We went out with another track from the new Albert Castilla on the Gulf Coast Records, Grits and Glory. That was the first single from that album. It's called In My America. And Bob Stroger and the Headcunters before that. Bob is back on Delmark Records. He just won a Living Blues Award for the bass. Bob Stroger and the Headcunters. He is actually 94 years old, older than Bobby Rush and Buddy Guy. Bob Stroger. Keep on going, dude. Chris O'Leary before that from Virginia. Actually, Justice Must Be Blind, a little kind of a humorous tune from Blue Collar, his brand new one. Chris O'Leary's a Virginia Marine combat vet and an outstanding bluesman. And Shamika Copeland started that out with Don't Whisper from her 2002 Alligator release, Talking to Strangers. I'm glad you enjoyed the show. My name's Steve Hamilton. You can email me at the station at blues@wnrn.org or shamilton@wnrn.org. 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